Greatest Hits 78.1, a little leaping around there with Ruth, June, and Anita, the Pointer Sisters. Hey, it's Monday night. You made it through the workday. Relaxing, hopefully, and listening to some good tunes here. We've got your 80s date deep track. We're going to do a country crossover tonight. And a Paul McCartney cover song is on the way for your Pseudo Echo After 9. 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
10: I'm meteorologist Mandy Faluber with your updated forecast. Lows level off around 58 tonight under partly cloudy skies. Southerly winds 5 to 10 miles per hour. Chance for showers tomorrow. Highs level off around 72. Cloudy skies expected. Overcast tomorrow night. Rain showers likely. Lows around 62. That's the latest forecast on Greatest Hits 98.1. Currently, it's 64 degrees.
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Greatest Hits 98.1. Well, we're not into the easy part of a Sunday morning. We're into, well, the easiest part of a Monday, maybe right here as we wind it down. Well, the guitarist for the Heartbreakers, Mike Campbell, wrote the music, and Tom Petty added the lyrics on this one. Good album, too. Damn the Torpedoes from 1979. Tom Petty, the Heartbreakers. Song peaked at number 15. I like this one. This is Refugee.

Greatest Hits 88.1, and coming up Friday night, we do Friday Night Live. We've got a Duran Duran concert. You're welcome. We'll do Live at Hammersmith 82 by Duran Duran. We go back and pick up some great live albums. We featured this live album before. This one is from Frampton Comes Alive.

Greatest Hits 38.1, just after 8 o'clock. We do it every Monday through Friday. We go back and dig a little bit deeper into the 80s, and the 80s had a bunch of country crossovers, and I'm guessing this is one that you haven't heard from in the wild. Do you remember Sylvia and her country crossover song? Well, if not, we're going to refresh your memory coming up after 8 here.

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Greatest Hits 98.1. All right, time for your 80s at 8 to deep track. And the 80s had plenty of country crossovers. Country artists were big on the country charts. They were so big that their songs started crossing over, being played on the pop charts. Thinks Willie Nelson, obviously Kenny Rogers and Dolly Parton and even Alabama, but also Sylvia, who had a song crossover the early part of the 80s, 1982. She's already doing well on the pop country charts, I should say. She had a series of top 10 hits during the early 1980s, but this is the song that made her get some inroads in the country pop charts, and it did very well in the U.S. and in Canada, and also crossed over onto the pop charts in several countries. There's some suspicious activity going on in this song. It's kind of the country theme, but it is Nobody. It is Sylvia tonight. Well, country crossover pop, digging deeper into the 80s. 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
7: I'm meteorologist Mandy Faluber with your updated forecast. Lows level off around 58 tonight under partly cloudy skies. Southerly winds 5 to 10 miles per hour. Chance for showers tomorrow. High temperatures reach up to 72. Cloudy skies expected. Showers likely and foggy tomorrow night. Lows around 62. Cloudy skies expected. That's the latest forecast on Greatest Hits 98.1. Currently, it's 61 degrees.

Greatest Hits 88.1 coming up. Oh, man, this is such a good one. We got Prince and the Revolution live coming up on Friday Night Live. It's a little ways down the road, but it's worth putting it on your calendar, at least in your brain, that that's coming up. October 16th, we do Friday Night Live every Friday night at 10 o'clock. This is going to be a fantastic Prince concert on the way.

Greatest Hits 98.1. I always like the irony of that because that was the Cars' biggest song, biggest on the charts. Peaked at number 3 in 1984. And Rick Ocasek is the lead singer of the Cars. He wrote that song, but he had the bass player Benjamin Orr sing it. So on the biggest Cars song, it wasn't even the lead singer that sang it. Interesting. Well, Huey Lewis sang this one, Greatest Hits 98.1.

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We're going to talk remakes coming up in just a little bit. A James Bond song remake is what's on tap for you. Just after 9, we call it Pseudo Echo on Monday nights. On the way, Greatest Hits 98.1.

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Greatest Hits 88.1. You're ready to get a Rick rolled. Here we go. Album is called Whenever You Need Somebody, 1987. And this deep voice. And then you saw the guy singing. You're like, those two don't match up, really. This is a monster song here. Monster song in the UK was the biggest single of 1987. Over there, stayed at number one for 5 weeks. It's Rick Astley.

Greatest Hits 98.1. Let's talk remakes. It is time for Pseudo Echo. Let's do a James Bond remake. Maybe know which one we're going to point towards here. It is Live and Let Die. It was the title cut from Paul McCartney and Wings from the James Bond movie. This is 1973. Paul and Linda wrote the song and along with the band Wings recorded it. It did pretty well. A massive hit, reached number 2 on the U.S. charts, earned an Academy Award nomination for Best Original Song. So years later, along came Axl and Slash and Duff and the band Guns N' Roses. And, when Paul did it, it was pretty heavy. I mean, it was a tempo. It had drive, but GNR took it and made just a hard rock cover it for their 1991 double album, Use Your Illusion. This was on the yellow and red one, Use Your Illusion 1. It was released as a single, and it reached number 33 on the U.S. Hot 100, number 5 on the U.K. singles chart, and earned a Grammy nomination for Best Hard Rock Performance. Always wonder what the person who did the song originally thinks. Well, according to what people know, McCartney publicly praised the cover, called it a great compliment, and noting it even confused his kids when their schoolmates insisted the song belonged to GNR rather than their dad. So here it is, the remake of Live and Let Die. We are talking Guns N' Roses on our Pseudo Echo. 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

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Guns N' Roses cover of that from 1991. As we talk remakes every Monday night, Pseudo Echo here. 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
5: I'm meteorologist Mandy Faluber with your updated forecast. Lows level off around 58 tonight under partly cloudy skies. Southerly winds 5 to 10 miles per hour. Chance for showers tomorrow. High temperatures reach up to 72. Cloudy skies expected. Showers likely and foggy tomorrow night. Lows around 62. Cloudy skies expected. That's the latest forecast on Greatest Hits 98.1. Currently, it's 57 degrees.
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Greatest Hits 98.1. And always liked all the percussion and the bass breakdown. Paul Simon, you can call me Al. Well, here's a band with an all-star lineup. You had John Wetton from King Crimson. You had Steve Howe from Yes. Carl Palmer from Emerson, Lake & Palmer. And Jeff Downs from The Buggles. And yes, it's the band Asia, 1982. This is Heat of the Moment.

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Make sure you get your entry in this week to try and win some furniture from Furnish 123 and Mattress 123. 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

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We go from that to Queen. She's not just a queen. No, she's a killer queen. Take notes. She keeps

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Status at 38.1, even though he spells it, I don't think it was meant to be an acronym. USA is, but R-O-C-K wasn't meant to be. That is John Cougar Mellencamp there, and had this guy on for Friday Night Live this past Friday in a great concert. The mellower side of Billy Joel here. She's

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We've been doing our class reunion weekends where we feature a certain year and all the big hits, and you were part of that graduating class, or even, you know, those of your formative high school years. 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And this weekend, 1975, you're up. You remember those songs? We're going to highlight those all weekend, Saturday and Sunday, with a class reunion weekend. 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
10: I'm meteorologist Mandy Faluber with your updated forecast. Lows around 58 tonight under mainly cloudy skies. Southerly winds around 5 miles per hour. Chance for showers tomorrow. High temperatures reach up to 72. Cloudy skies. Rain showers likely with fog and spots tomorrow night. Lows dip down to about 61. Cloudy skies expected. That's the latest forecast on Greatest Hits 98.1. Right now, 57.

Greatest Hits 88.1. Got trouble in your life? Michael Hutchins has got what you need. Now, he doesn't give details in this song, but it will take you where you want to be. So he's not heavy on specifics. He's just going along for the ride. Out there, Listen Like Thieves album. It's In Excess.

Greatest Hits 78.1, a rather depressing song all in all, but Tracy Chapman, a classic from her, and Fast Car. Well, where are you going to take your fast car? Let's head out to the West Coast, California. We'll take our fast car on that Ventura Highway. This is America.

Greatest Hits 98.1, Monday night, and maybe you're heading to bed. When you wake up, just tell me before you leave if you could do that. At least that's what Andrew Ridgely and George Michael say.

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6: I'm meteorologist Mandy Faluber with your updated forecast. Mainly cloudy skies expected overnight with a low of 58. Southerly winds around 5 miles per hour. Cloudy skies expected Tuesday. Chance of rain showers. High temperatures reach up to 72. Lows dip down to about 61 with fog Tuesday night. Showers likely. That's the latest forecast on Greatest Hits 98.1. 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

Greatest Hits 98.1. Yeah, a little Skinner, little tiff between Skinner and Neil Young, front and center in that song on Sweet Home Alabama. Well, one of the Prince proteges was Sheila E. during that whole Purple Rain era. She's going to get her timbales out and bang out a song after this one from C.

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I think twice a year we do this. Once in the spring, we do it in April. We do it again in the fall here. 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

78.1, Huey Lewis in the news. 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
1: I'm meteorologist Mandy Faluber with your updated forecast. Lows level off around 55 overnight under overcast skies. Winds out of the south around 5 miles per hour. Cloudy skies expected again. Tuesday, chance of rain showers. High temperatures reach up to 72. Cloudy skies expected and foggy Tuesday night. Rain showers likely. Lows dip down to about 61. That's the latest forecast on Greatest Hits 98.1. Right now, it's 55 degrees.
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1: I'm meteorologist Mandy Faluber with your updated forecast. Mainly cloudy skies overnight with lows around 55. Southerly winds around 5 miles per hour. Chance of rain showers. Tuesday, high temperatures reach up to 72. Rain showers likely. Tuesday night, lows dip down to about 61. Cloudy skies with fog. That's the latest forecast on Greatest Hits 98.1. 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
1: Hi, it's Cora. 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
2: I'm meteorologist Mandy Faluber with your updated forecast. Mainly cloudy skies expected overnight with lows around 57. South winds around 5 miles per hour. Chance for showers Tuesday. Daytime highs approaching 72. Cloudy skies expected. Rain showers likely Tuesday night. Lows dip down to about 61. Overcast skies with fog. That's the latest forecast on Greatest Hits 98.1. Currently, it's 57 degrees.
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2: I'm meteorologist Mandy Faluber with your updated forecast. Lows dip down to about 58 overnight under overcast skies. Winds out of the south around 5 miles per hour. Chance of rain showers Tuesday. High temperatures reach up to 72 overcast skies. Chance for showers and foggy Tuesday night. Lows level off around 61 cloudy skies. That's the latest forecast on Greatest Hits 98.1. Right now, D9.

0: Greatest Hits 98.1 is getting ready to rock the dome Saturday, October 17th at Loopy's Dome in Chippewa Falls. 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
1: Hi, I'm Bob Bosal, inviting you to join me on a tour to South America. 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
1: Hi, it's Cora. 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
2: I'm meteorologist Mandy Faluber with your updated forecast. Chance for showers today. Otherwise, cloudy skies expected. High temperatures reach up to 72. Winds out of the south, 8 to 15 miles per hour. Chance of rain showers with fog and spots tonight. Lows dip down to about 61. Cloudy skies expected. That's the latest forecast on Greatest Hits 98.1. Currently 61.
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1: Hi, I'm Bob Bosal, inviting you to join me on a tour to South America. 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
8: Cloud cover is increasing from the west this morning as it is a mild start to our Tuesday. Temperatures from the 50s to the 60s. While we could start off with some filtered sunshine this morning, in general, we are going to have mostly cloudy skies today. Breezy winds, a few showers arriving by later this afternoon are high up to around 71. Showers will remain possible early tonight. Cloudy skies and a low of 60. On 13 First Alert, meteorologist Derek Dahlman.

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0: Good morning. Well, here's what we're learning today. As we come into the courts, we find a suspect in custody after authorities found a man dead over the weekend at a home in Washburn County. Sheriff's deputies were performing a welfare check and found the 56-year-old deceased at a home in Casey Township. We now know a 25-year-old man was arrested at that scene. Well, you won't be drinking at Dell's Bar or Bennett O'Reilly's in La Crosse for a bit. The La Crosse Common Council is suspending the liquor licenses of a pair of downtown bars after each was found to be in violation of ordinances against serving alcohol to minors. We're talking about Dell's Bar and Bennett O'Reilly's. They both lost their ability to serve alcohol yesterday. Those suspensions will last through October 7th. Calling all fat quarters. What did you call me? Oh, settle down. I'm talking about the pre-cut fabric for quilting. Bundle up your friends and head to Chippewa's. Organizers are gearing up for this weekend's Chippewa Valley Quilt Show at the Northern Wisconsin State Fairgrounds. There will be some vendors, an exhibition of more than 200 quilts, and you can find details online. Throw back the cover at 715newsroom.com. And if you sometimes look forward to waking up just so you can drink coffee, you're not alone, and today's your day.
1: We're celebrating a steaming cup of joe to get 95 milligrams of liquid go-go juice in you and get your day started. The USDA says you can have up to 4 cups and be in the safe range because, let's face it, caffeine is a stimulant. And that's its appeal. It makes you alert, helps you focus, and boosts your mood. And if you don't drink coffee, know that soda you're reaching for is made from caffeine extracted from decaf coffee beans. No kidding. I'm Bree Tennis.
2: You did it! 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

Crocodile Rock, Elton John, Greatest Hits, 98.1. Good morning. It's me, Tommy Shaw, sitting in once again for John Murphy. John Murphy, the morning is Depeche Mode. People are people, Greatest Hits, 98.1. Here we go.

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15: Cloud cover is increasing from the west this morning as it is a mild start to our Tuesday, temperatures from the 50s to the 60s. While we could start off with some filtered sunshine this morning, in general we are going to have mostly cloudy skies today, breezy winds, a few showers arriving by later this afternoon or high up to around 71. Showers will remain possible early tonight, cloudy skies and a low of 60. On 13 First Alert, meteorologist Derek Dahlman.
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The Car's Greatest Hits, 98.1. It's me, Tommy, for John Murphy. And September is almost done. I cannot believe this. October is right around the corner. And we got some great Oktoberfest parties going on, including the Brewing Project happening October 3rd, noon to 4. It's a big, big party you don't want to miss. Some Red Oak Exteriors, Savita Health, Donald's RVing, Cabin Coffee, Merchants Bank, and, of course, Greatest Hits, 98.1. 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
1: Good morning. Well, here's what we're learning today. As we come into the courts, we find a suspect in custody after authorities found a man dead over the weekend at a home in Washburn County. Sheriff's deputies were performing a welfare check and found the 56-year-old deceased at a home in Casey Township. We now know a 25-year-old man was arrested at that scene. Well, you won't be drinking at Dell's Bar or Bennett O'Reilly's in La Crosse for a bit. The La Crosse Common Council is suspending the liquor licenses of a pair of downtown bars after each was found to be in violation of ordinances against serving alcohol to minors. We're talking about Dell's Bar and Bennett O'Reilly's. They both lost their ability to serve alcohol yesterday. Those suspensions will last through October 7th.
2: Calling all fat quarters. What did you call me?
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3: We're celebrating a steaming cup of joe to get 95 milligrams of liquid go-go juice in you and get your day started. The USDA says you can have up to 4 cups and be in the safe range because, let's face it, caffeine is a stimulant. And that's its appeal. 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And if you don't drink coffee, know that soda you're reaching for is made from caffeine extracted from decaf coffee beans. No kidding. I'm Bree Tennis.
4: You did it! Congratulations! 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

0: Signed, sealed, delivered. It's Greatest Hits 98.1. It's me, Tommy, in for John Murphy this week. Thank you so much for having us on. Stick around. Billy Joel, Aerosmith is all coming up next. Hang
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6: Attempting to improve their offensive line for the rest of the season, the Packers made another signing yesterday, agreeing to a deal with former first-round pick Mekhi Becton. Becton was drafted in the first round of the 2020 draft by the New York Jets. He won a Super Bowl with the Eagles in 2024 and spent last year with the Chargers. With the addition of Laken Tomlinson, another former first-round pick over the weekend, the Packers are hoping the two veterans can help stabilize an offensive line that has been disastrous to begin the season. And we've got playoff baseball today. The MLB wildcard round kicks off today with the Phillies taking on the Braves, the White Sox taking on the Astros, the Red Sox taking on the Yankees, and the Cubs taking on the Padres. For Brewers fans, you will want to pay attention to the Padres and Cubs series because the winner of that series will be taking on the Brewers starting on Saturday. For Sports Talk 105.1, I'm Dan Casper.

0: Aerosmith, the greatest hits, 98.1. It's me, Tommy, for John Murphy, and Silver Screen Senior Series is happening today. Micon Cinemas Oakwood Mall. 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
1: Good morning. Well, here's what we're learning today. As we come into the courts, we find a suspect in custody after authorities found a man dead over the weekend at a home in Washburn County. Sheriff's deputies were performing a welfare check and found the 56-year-old deceased at a home in Casey Township. We now know a 25-year-old man was arrested at that scene. Well, you won't be drinking at Dell's Bar or Bennett O'Reilly's in La Crosse for a bit. The La Crosse Common Council is suspending the liquor licenses of a pair of downtown bars after each was found to be in violation of ordinances against serving alcohol to minors. We're talking about Dell's Bar and Bennett O'Reilly's. They both lost their ability to serve alcohol yesterday. Those suspensions will last through October 7th. Calling all fat quarters. What did you call me? Oh, settle down. I'm talking about the pre-cut fabric for quilting. Bundle up your friends and head to Chippewa as organizers are gearing up for this weekend's Chippewa Valley Quilt Show at the Northern Wisconsin State Fairgrounds. There will be some vendors, an exhibition of more than 200 quilts, and you can find details online. Throw back the covers at 715newsroom.com. 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
2: We're celebrating a steaming cup of joe to get 95 milligrams of liquid go-go juice in you and get your day started. The USDA says you can have up to 4 cups and be in the safe range because, let's face it, caffeine is a stimulant. And that's its appeal. It makes you alert, helps you focus, and boosts your mood. And if you don't drink coffee, know that soda you're reaching for is made from caffeine extracted from decaf coffee beans. No kidding. I'm Bree Tennis.
3: You did it! Congratulations! World's best cup of coffee. Great job, everybody!
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It's Greatest Hits, 98.1, and me, Tommy, and for John Murphy. And have you seen Boogie and the Yo-Yos before? I know it's kind of a stupid question. A lot of people know who they are. I've seen them a couple of different times, and they just rocked it. They're going to be at Loopy Dome Stage in Chippewa Falls happening Saturday, October 17th. It's a benefit for the Chippewa Falls YMCA. So if you haven't seen Boogie and the Yo-Yos, now's your opportunity to partay. October 17th, Loopy Dome in Chippewa Falls with Greatest Hits, 98.1.

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8: Cloud cover is increasing from the west this morning as it is a mild start to our Tuesday. Temperatures from the 50s to the 60s. While we could start off with some filtered sunshine this morning, in general, we are going to have mostly cloudy skies today. Breezy winds, a few showers arriving by later this afternoon are high up to around 71. Showers will remain possible early tonight. Cloudy skies and a low of 60. On 13 First Alert, meteorologist Derek Dahlman.
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Poison, nothing but a good time. The greatest hits, 98.1. Good morning. It's me, Tommy Shaw, in for John Murphy. 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
1: Good morning. Well, here's what we're learning today. As we come into the courts, we find a suspect in custody after authorities found a man dead over the weekend at a home in Washburn County. Sheriff's deputies were performing a welfare check and found the 56-year-old deceased at a home in Casey Township. We now know a 25-year-old man was arrested at that scene. Well, you won't be drinking at Dell's Bar or Bennett O'Reilly's in La Crosse for a bit. The La Crosse Common Council is suspending the liquor licenses of a pair of downtown bars after each was found to be in violation of ordinances against serving alcohol to minors. We're talking about Dell's Bar and Bennett O'Reilly's. They both lost their ability to serve alcohol yesterday. Those suspensions will last through October 7th.
2: Calling all fat quarters. What did you call me?
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3: We're celebrating a steaming cup of joe to get 95 milligrams of liquid go-go juice in you and get your day started. The USDA says you can have up to 4 cups and be in the safe range because, let's face it, caffeine is a stimulant. And that's its appeal. It makes you alert, helps you focus, and boosts your mood. And if you don't drink coffee, know that soda you're reaching for is made from caffeine extracted from decaf coffee beans. No kidding. I'm Bree Tennis.
4: You did it! Congratulations! World's best cup of coffee. Great job, everybody!
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0: Greatest Hits 98.1. Good morning. It's me, Tommy, and for John Murphy. Thank you so much for having us on. 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
2: 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Jeremiah Fredrickson. He's not like us. He's too extreme to represent us in Madison.
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5: Attempting to improve their offensive line for the rest of the season, the Packers made another signing yesterday, agreeing to a deal with former first-round pick Mekhi Becton. Becton was drafted in the first round of the 2020 draft by the New York Jets. He won a Super Bowl with the Eagles in 2024 and spent last year with the Chargers. With the addition of Laken Tomlinson, another former first-round pick, over the weekend, the Packers are hoping the two veterans can help stabilize an offensive line that has been disastrous to begin the season. And we've got playoff baseball today. The MLB wildcard round kicks off today with the Phillies taking on the Braves, the White Sox taking on the Astros, the Red Sox taking on the Yankees, and the Cubs taking on the Padres. For Brewers fans, you will want to pay attention to the Padres and Cubs series, because the winner of that series will be taking on the Brewers starting on Saturday. For Sports Talk 105.1, I'm Dan Casper.
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0: Gloria is Stefan, Greatest Hits 98.1. Good morning. It's me, Tommy, and for John Murphy. And we want to know what's going on in your life. Yes, we do. We got a text line that's open right now, 715-835-0999. Share a joke. 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Ask a question. Let my boss know that I need a raise. All that fun stuff. 715-835-0999.
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1: Good morning. Well, here's what we're learning today. As we come into the courts, we find a suspect in custody after authorities found a man dead over the weekend at a home in Washburn County. Sheriff's deputies were performing a welfare check and found the 56-year-old deceased at a home in Casey Township. We now know a 25-year-old man was arrested at that scene. Well, you won't be drinking at Dell's Bar or Bennett O'Reilly's in La Crosse for a bit. The La Crosse Common Council is suspending the liquor licenses of a pair of downtown bars after each was found to be in violation of ordinances against serving alcohol to minors. We're talking about Dell's Bar and Bennett O'Reilly's. They both lost their ability to serve alcohol yesterday. Those suspensions will last through October 7th.
2: 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What did you call me?
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3: We're celebrating a steaming cup of joe to get 95 milligrams of liquid go-go juice in you and get your day started. The USDA says you can have up to 4 cups and be in the safe range because, let's face it, caffeine is a stimulant. And that's its appeal. It makes you alert, helps you focus, and boosts your mood. And if you don't drink coffee, know that soda you're reaching for is made from caffeine extracted from decaf coffee beans. No kidding. I'm Bree Tennis.
4: You did it! Congratulations! World's best cup of coffee. 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

Eagles Hotel, California, greatest hits, 98.1. Along with me, Tommy, in for the John Boom Boom Murphmeister extraordinaire. You'll be back next week. And on the way this hour, continuous greatest hits for your morning, including Toto, the Black Crows are coming up. Now, Carly, Simon, Chris Sylvain, greatest hits, 98.1.

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10: After a bit of filtered sunshine early on, we are going to have mostly cloudy skies through the day that will come with breezy southerly winds and even a few rain showers by late or afternoon high in the low 70s. Those rain chances will take us through the early half of tonight. From there, areas of fog developing late down to around 60 will be mostly cloudy with lighter winds tomorrow and a high of 73. On 13 First Alert, meteorologist Derek Dahlman.
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La La Land Theme Park. Songs with lots of la-las in them. Simple Minds, Crosby, Stills, and Nash. I really thought that Elton John's Crocodile Rock would have been in there, but I guess I was wrong. Anyway, go check it out. It's with Alex Edwards, October 1st with Greatest Hits.

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1: Good morning. Well, here's what we're learning today. As we come into the courts, we find a suspect in custody after authorities found a man dead over the weekend at a home in Washburn County. Sheriff's deputies were performing a welfare check and found the 56-year-old deceased at a home in Casey Township. We now know a 25-year-old man was arrested at that scene. Well, you won't be drinking at Dell's Bar or Bennett O'Reilly's in La Crosse for a bit. The La Crosse Common Council is suspending the liquor licenses of a pair of downtown bars after each was found to be in violation of ordinances against serving alcohol to minors. We're talking about Dell's Bar and Bennett O'Reilly's. They both lost their ability to serve alcohol yesterday. Those suspensions will last through October 7th.
2: 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What did you call me?
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3: 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The USDA says you can have up to 4 cups and be in the safe range because, let's face it, caffeine is a stimulant. And that's its appeal. 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And if you don't drink coffee, know that soda you're reaching for is made from caffeine extracted from decaf coffee beans. No kidding. I'm Bree Tennis.
4: You did it! Congratulations! 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

0: It is Greatest Hits 98.1. Good morning. Tommy Shaw in for John Murphy. And boy, do we got a trip for you. Nashville Christmas, December 2nd to the 6th in Nashville. 5-day getaway. 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Some of the highlights include the Grand Ole Opry Country Christmas Show, which is going to be very cool. 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
5: Attempting to improve their offensive line for the rest of the season, the Packers made another signing yesterday, agreeing to a deal with former first-round pick Mekhi Becton. Becton was drafted in the first round of the 2020 draft by the New York Jets. He won a Super Bowl with the Eagles in 2024 and spent last year with the Chargers. With the addition of Laken Tomlinson, another former first-round pick over the weekend, the Packers are hoping the two veterans can help stabilize an offensive line that has been disastrous to begin the season. And we've got playoff baseball today. The MLB wildcard round kicks off today with the Phillies taking on the Braves, the White Sox taking on the Astros, the Red Sox taking on the Yankees, and the Cubs taking on the Padres. For Brewers fans, you will want to pay attention to the Padres and Cubs series because the winner of that series will be taking on the Brewers starting on Saturday. For Sports Talk 105.1, I'm Dan Casper.

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1: Good morning. Well, here's what we're learning today. As we come into the courts, we find a suspect in custody after authorities found a man dead over the weekend at a home in Washburn County. Sheriff's deputies were performing a welfare check and found the 56-year-old deceased at a home in Casey Township. We now know a 25-year-old man was arrested at that scene. Well, you won't be drinking at Dell's Bar or Bennett O'Reilly's in La Crosse for a bit. The La Crosse Common Council is suspending the liquor licenses of a pair of downtown bars after each was found to be in violation of ordinances against serving alcohol to minors. We're talking about Dell's Bar and Bennett O'Reilly's. They both lost their ability to serve alcohol yesterday. Those suspensions will last through October 7th.
2: Calling all fat quarters. What did you call me?
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3: We're celebrating a steaming cup of joe to get 95 milligrams of liquid go-go juice in you and get your day started. The USDA says you can have up to 4 cups and be in the safe range because, let's face it, caffeine is a stimulant. And that's its appeal. It makes you alert, helps you focus, and boosts your mood. And if you don't drink coffee, know that soda you're reaching for is made from caffeine extracted from decaf coffee beans. No kidding. I'm Bree Tennis.
4: You did it! Congratulations! World's best cup of coffee. Great job, everybody.
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By the Tiger, Survivor, Greatest Hits, 98.1. It's me, Tommy. I am good to go out the door. Security's here to escort me out the door once again to change the locks. On the way, we got Autograph, also Alphaville, and now Simon Garfunkel, the Greatest Hits, 98.1. Have a great morning.

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Technically, that is part one of Super Freak. It's greatest hits, 98.1. Part two is actually an instrumental, slightly longer version of the same song. 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Good morning.

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10: After a bit of filtered sunshine early on, we are going to have mostly cloudy skies through the day that will come with breezy southerly winds and even a few rain showers by late or afternoon high in the low 70s. Those rain chances will take us through the early half of tonight. From there, areas of fog developing late down to around 60 will be mostly cloudy with lighter winds tomorrow and a high of 73. On 13 First Alert, meteorologist Derek Dahlman.
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0: 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Steel Magnolias will be on the big screen for the Silver Screen Senior Series. 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

Greatest Hits 98.1, that song by Roy Orbison, took a little bit. It's in the late 70s into most of the 80s. Not a lot of Roy Orbison on the radio. Well, he, along with Bob Dylan, Jeff Lynne of ELO, Tom Petty, George Harrison, they formed the Traveling Wilburys. And those guys helped Roy Orbison put out his next album. It came out after his death in January of 1989.

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1: After a bit of filtered sunshine early on, we are going to have mostly cloudy skies through the day that will come with breezy southerly winds and even a few rain showers by late or afternoon high in the low 70s. Those rain chances will take us through the early half of tonight. From there, areas of fog developing late down to around 60 will be mostly cloudy with lighter winds tomorrow and a high of 73. On 13 First Alert, meteorologist Derek Dahlman.
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Greatest Hits 98.1, Jimmy Jam and Terry Lewis. Prolific producers. They helped produce that one for Janet Jackson. It was actually inspired by a former girlfriend of Jimmy Jam, who wrote him a letter and signed it, "Miss You Much."

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When you listen to this song by Duran Duran, it appears like Rio is a woman. It's actually not. They explained that it's a metaphor for America. Talks about the mountains down to the Rio Grande. Take a different listen to Rio.

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1: 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Another inmate accessed child pornography. 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
1: 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Some people are already planning Christmas. Of course, some people do that all year long. But how about spending early part of December in Nashville? Well, we are conjuring up a bus trip down there. We'll spend 3 nights in Nashville, go to the Grand Ole Opry Country Christmas Show, Country Music Hall of Fame, of course, the great Nashville sightseeing. 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

Greatest Hits 98.1. Rod Stewart, in his early part of the career, kind of put his children on the back burner. Didn't pay a whole bunch of attention to them. And then one day he realized, oh, they're kind of cool. And so this song helped form a new relationship with them.

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1: What follows is an important question from Milwaukee County Judge David Borowski.
2: Why is the Sheriff's Department handing laptops or iPads to defendants?
1: There's only one reason, and that's David Crowley. David Crowley gave tablets to every inmate in Milwaukee County, regardless of their crime. And what happened next? A domestic abuser used a county-issued tablet to contact and threaten his victim more than 1,500 times. A triple murder suspect used one to intimidate a witness. Another inmate accessed child pornography. And who signed off on the program? David Crowley. Not once. Twice. David Crowley even authorized the program again in 2025.
2: It's preposterous.
3: 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I'm Tom Tiffany, and as governor, I will protect victims and not give violent criminals the tools to harass them.
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4: After a bit of filtered sunshine early on, we are going to have mostly cloudy skies through the day that will come with breezy southerly winds and even a few rain showers by late or afternoon high in the low 70s. Those rain chances will take us through the early half of tonight. From there, areas of fog developing late down to around 60 will be mostly cloudy with lighter winds tomorrow and a high of 73. On 13 First Alert, meteorologist Derek Dahlman.
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There is a man, and he is sharply dressed. ZZ Top singing about him. It's Greatest Hits 98.1. My name is Kirk Anthony. Good Tuesday to you. Hope it's going well. We'll get you through your workday with music from Fleetwood Mac.

Greatest Hits 98.1. I guess I never realized this. You know, I've heard that song hundreds, if not thousands of times. Never realized there are no guitars in that song. And that was the sound that Gary Wright was going for on his whole Dreamweaver album.

Greatest Hits 98.1. This next band will be in Morton, Minnesota, about an hour and a half southwest of the cities with Orleans. That could be fun. It's Firefall. You are

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Greatest Hits 98.1, your number one in noon is coming up in just a few minutes. And there is a juicy backstory to this involving extramarital affairs and funding from heiresses. It's kind of fun. 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

Radio Hits 98.1. It is time for your number one at noon, and it is a juicy one today. There's a guy's name that is mentioned, not in the title, but throughout the chorus during the song. And it got me to thinking, is there really a Bill? There is. Alan Merrill, who happens to be the son of a jazz singer, really well-known jazz singer, Helen Merrill. Well, he knew the lady that wrote the song. Her name is Laura Nyro. And apparently, Helen was dating a married guy, Bill Carter. So Bill is married to Trink Willman, who happened to be the heiress of the John Deere fortune. Well, Bill and Helen, they owned a nightclub together funded by Trink Willman, the John Deere heiress. So yes, there is a Bill, and it is a second number one song for the Fifth Dimension in 1969, the other one being Aquarius and Let Sunshine In. The Fifth Dimension has it's a three-week number one in November of 1969. Wedding Bell Blues on Greatest Hits 98.1.

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5: Mostly cloudy skies take us through the rest of our Tuesday as a few rain showers start to arrive by later in the day. We are going to continue with breezy southerly winds or afternoon high in the low 70s. We will continue with rain chances through the early half of tonight. From there, areas of dense fog developing late down to around 60. Tomorrow, do expect a mix of clouds and sun, lighter winds, and a high temperature of 75. I'm 13 First Alert meteorologist Derek Dahlman.
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No, there is not a Lito. Unlike Bill with our number one at noon. No Lito. It just sounded good in the song. It's Greatest Hits, 98.1.

love the gong at the end of that one. That is Aerosmith here on Greatest Hits 98.1. Up to $1,500 in furniture could be yours. 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Thanks to Furnish 123 and Mattress 123 in Eau Claire and Rice Lake. We're keeping it really easy right now. 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

It's 98.1 Thomas Dolby who sings that song. He watched a science show growing up, and he was always fascinated with that, so he wanted to write a song that was about science.

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2: 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David Crowley gave tablets to every inmate in Milwaukee County, regardless of their crime. 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Another inmate accessed child pornography. 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David Crowley. Not once. 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David Crowley even authorized the program again in 2025.
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Big night for Madonna this past Sunday. 7 awards, including Artist of the Year and Best Album. Opened the show, first time she appeared there in 23 years.

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I would think that that song would have been a number one song. It was not. Reached number two, and it was stuck there for 3 weeks back in 1971. It's Greatest Hits 98.1.

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11: Mostly cloudy skies take us through the rest of our Tuesday as a few rain showers start to arrive by later in the day. We are going to continue with breezy southerly winds or afternoon high in the low 70s. We will continue with rain chances through the early half of tonight. From there, areas of dense fog developing late down to around 60. Tomorrow, do expect a mix of clouds and sun, lighter winds, and a high temperature of 75. I'm 13 First Alert meteorologist Derek Dahlman.
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This song was the highest, or is the highest, charting single for Steely Dan. Reached number 4. And the flip side of the single was Any Major Dude Will Tell You. That's a good one.

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I'm a little bit late, but there was brand new music that dropped last Friday. Europe, the band, Come This Madness, and also Soft Cell. 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Danceteria. 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

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It is coming back. 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
2: 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David Crowley gave tablets to every inmate in Milwaukee County, regardless of their crime. 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A domestic abuser used a county-issued tablet to contact and threaten his victim more than 1,500 times. A triple murder suspect used one to intimidate a witness. Another inmate accessed child pornography. And who signed off on the program? David Crowley. Not once. Twice. 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

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Good afternoon. I'm Luke Anthony. Bruce Hornsby playing the keys here. It's the way it is.

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2: 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David Crowley gave tablets to every inmate in Milwaukee County, regardless of their crime. And what happened next? 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A triple murder suspect used one to intimidate a witness. Another inmate accessed child pornography. And who signed off on the program? David Crowley. Not once. Twice. David Crowley even authorized the program again in 2025.
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10: Mostly cloudy skies take us through the rest of our Tuesday as a few rain showers start to arrive by later in the day. We are going to continue with breezy southerly winds, our afternoon high in the low 70s. We will continue with rain chances through the early half of tonight. From there, areas of dense fog developing late down to around 60. Tomorrow, do expect a mix of clouds and sun, lighter winds, and a high temperature of 75. On 13 First Alert, meteorologist Derek Dahlman.
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By the way, Lou Gramm's going to sing a little more with Foreigner next year, a couple times. Be on a cruise with them in February and then in Vegas come March. She's in lead singing. 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

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Oh, we call this a Turquoise Tuesday. Did you see the sunrise this morning? Like all sorts of blues and oranges and pinks. Turquoise, it was really nice. Sister Sledge now, and we are family.

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1: Jeremiah Fredrickson. 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And Jeremiah Fredrickson is being funded by radical politicians who tried to block harsher penalties for child predators. That's definitely not like us. Jeremiah Fredrickson, he's not like us. He's too extreme to represent us in Madison.
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8: Mostly cloudy skies take us through the rest of our Tuesday as a few rain showers start to arrive by later in the day. We are going to continue with breezy southerly winds, our afternoon high in the low 70s. We will continue with rain chances through the early half of tonight. From there, areas of dense fog developing late down to around 60. Tomorrow, do expect a mix of clouds and sun, lighter winds, and a high temperature of 75. On 13 First Alert, meteorologist Derek Dahlman.
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REM now, one I love.

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greatest hits, 98.1, doing a little reminiscing with the Little River Band. We'll do a little reminiscing for the class of 1975 this weekend for our next class reunion weekend. Songs popular during the senior year of the class of 75. If that's when you graduated high school or college, tell us your favorite song. 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Might play it this weekend. We'll play side two of ZZ Top's Fandango as well this weekend on the Sunday night special that came out during the senior year of 75. From Eliminator, here's Gimme All Your Lovin'.

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Tomorrow night, just after 9 o'clock. And then next week, new music from Susanna Hoffs. She just released a new solo album. Of course, you'll hear her singing in just a moment on Manic Monday from The Bangles on Greatest Hits 98.1.

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2: 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It's time for someone who cares. 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
1: Good afternoon. Here's what's trending now. On the national stage, President Trump's ban on some Canadian motorcycles, alcohol, dairy, and other products is in effect. Meanwhile, the administration announces plans for a new $15 billion steel plant in southeast Iowa. There'll be a national AI summit today. From the courts, Lindsay Clancy returns to the courtroom for a hearing on what happens next. In headlines that move us closer to our area. The discovery of a dead body in Washburn County leads to an investigation. Looking local, UW-Stout Polytechnic chemistry professor's patent detects amino acids linked to multiple sclerosis, rheumatoid arthritis, and cancer. Find this local story and some photos online with your stop at 715newsroom.com. And a mid-afternoon pickup might be just the thing you need. Open up the Stanley.
2: We're celebrating a steaming cup of joe to get 95 milligrams of liquid go-go juice in you. The USDA says you can have up to 4 cups and be in the safe range because, let's face it, caffeine is a stimulant. And that's its appeal. It makes you alert, helps you focus, and boosts your mood. And if you don't drink coffee, know that soda you're reaching for is made from caffeine extracted from decaf coffee beans. No kidding. I'm Bree Tennis.
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Bedtime Story got just after 9 o'clock tonight. A classic story song from Bon Jovi. Alex Edwards has it for you just after 9 p.m. this evening on Greatest Hits 98.1.

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1: What follows is an important question from Milwaukee County Judge David Borowski.
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1: There's only one reason, and that's David Crowley. David Crowley gave tablets to every inmate in Milwaukee County, regardless of their crime. And what happened next? A domestic abuser used a county-issued tablet to contact and threaten his victim more than 1,500 times. A triple murder suspect used one to intimidate a witness. Another inmate accessed child pornography. And who signed off on the program? David Crowley. Not once. Twice. David Crowley even authorized the program again in 2025.
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3: 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I'm Tom Tiffany, and as governor, I will protect victims and not give violent criminals the tools to harass them.
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14: Mostly cloudy skies take us through the rest of our Tuesday as a few rain showers start to arrive by later in the day. We are going to continue with breezy southerly winds or afternoon high in the low 70s. We will continue with rain chances through the early half of tonight. From there, areas of dense fog developing late down to around 60. Tomorrow, do expect a mix of clouds and sun, lighter winds, and a high temperature of 75. On 13 First Alert, meteorologist Derek Dahlman.
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It's October 17th, Loopy's Dome. Boogie and Yo-Yo's there. Or maybe you're going to be a little too shy. It's okay. You still have fun there, however you want. It's Gajagoogoo.

Greatest Hits 98.1 News Now about movies, TV, and streaming. Charlie Sheen and Martin Sheen are going to be collaborating once again. It's a show called Happy Jack, coming to AMC and also AMC Plus. This, according to Variety. It's going to begin production next year, and it's going to be like a classic sitcom with a studio audience, several cameras. It's like the sitcoms we all grew up watching. It's going to be that kind of show, but it's the first type of multi-camera sitcom on AMC. Never had one before, but that changes with Happy Jack starring Charlie Sheen and Martin Sheen, coming fairly soon. Also going to be done in the same studio where Friends was filmed. It's Kansas, Dust in the Wind, Greatest Hits 98.1.

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0: 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Michael Jackson, Bad. On the way, Edgar's Band.
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1: Good afternoon. Here's what's trending now. On the national stage, President Trump's ban on some Canadian motorcycles, alcohol, dairy, and other products is in effect. Meanwhile, the administration announces plans for a new $15 billion steel plant in southeast Iowa. There'll be a national AI summit today. From the courts, Lindsay Clancy returns to the courtroom for a hearing on what happens next. In headlines that move us closer to our area, the discovery of a dead body in Washburn County leads to an investigation. Looking local, UW-Stout Polytechnic chemistry professor's patent detects amino acids linked to multiple sclerosis, rheumatoid arthritis, and cancer. Find this local story and some photos online with your stop at 715newsroom.com. And a mid-afternoon pickup might be just the thing you need. Open up the Stanley.
2: We're celebrating a steaming cup of joe to get 95 milligrams of liquid go-go juice in you. The USDA says you can have up to 4 cups and be in the safe range because, let's face it, caffeine is a stimulant. And that's its appeal. It makes you alert, helps you focus, and boosts your mood. And if you don't drink coffee, know that soda you're reaching for is made from caffeine extracted from decaf coffee beans. No kidding. I'm Bree Tennis.
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So a lot of people were watching the MTV Video Music Awards on Sunday night. I don't know how great it was in different assessments, but ratings were up big time. Probably being on CBS is helping, but yeah, I'll probably be doing the same thing again next year on MTV and CBS. Now a song that starts by talking about MTV.

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5: 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A triple murder suspect used one to intimidate a witness. Another inmate accessed child pornography. 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David Crowley. Not once. Twice. David Crowley even authorized the program again in 2025.
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7: 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I'm Tom Tiffany, and as governor, I will protect victims and not give violent criminals the tools to harass them.
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13: Mostly cloudy skies take us through the rest of our Tuesday. As a few rain showers start to arrive by later in the day, we are going to continue with breezy southerly winds, our afternoon high in the low 70s. We will continue with rain chances through the early half of tonight. From there, areas of dense fog developing late down to around 60. Tomorrow, do expect a mix of clouds and sun, lighter winds, and a high temperature of 75. I'm 13 First Alert meteorologist Derek Dahlman.

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One of those three things you could win. Three people are going to be winners on October 17th at Furnish 123 and Mattress 123 in Eau Claire. That's when we're going to have our grand prize event for those giveaways. First, you got to become a finalist. 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

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Cyndi Lauper, Time After Time, Greatest Hits 98.1.

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Greatest Hits 98.1. Someone was watching the MTV Video Music Awards. They had a tribute to George Michael on Sunday night. And one of the songs they included in a medley with other people singing George Michael songs was the singer Ray, British singer, R-A-Y-E, Ray. And she did a bit of I Knew You Were Waiting For Me, George Michael Aretha Franklin play. Did a pretty good job. Here is Aretha, Freeway.

Greatest Hits 98.1. Yesterday marked the 50th anniversary of Stevie Wonder's Songs in the Key of Life, generally considered one of the greatest albums of all time. It is one of my favorite albums of all time. And to mark the occasion, it's a surprise. Four songs recorded during the sessions that were put on the shelf and not released until yesterday. Four other songs from the Songs in the Key of Life sessions. Here's the thing. As I listened through them, this is subjective, of course, but like these are four incredible songs, and they didn't make the cut. Well, if you've ever heard Songs in the Key of Life, you know it's a really, really good album. Those are really good songs. But there are four more songs that have been released now to mark the occasion of the 50th anniversary of Songs in the Key of Life. Go listen to those four songs. You'll be very glad you did. Here is Stevie Wonder, and I just called to say I love you.

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13: Mostly cloudy skies take us through the rest of our Tuesday as a few rain showers start to arrive by later in the day. We are going to continue with breezy southerly winds, our afternoon high in the low 70s. We will continue with rain chances through the early half of tonight. From there, areas of dense fog developing late down to around 60. Tomorrow, do expect a mix of clouds and sun, lighter winds, and a high temperature of 75. On 13 First Alert, meteorologist Derek Dahlman.

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Greatest Hits, 98.1. We're going to be playing Prince in a little bit. This song was recorded at Paisley Park, Prince's home and main studio for a long time. She Drives Me Crazy, recorded over Paisley Park in the Twin Cities. Fine Young Cannibals. 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

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Let's Go Crazy. Could be a movie tune of the week. Do that every Thursday just after 5 o'clock. And if you go to win stuff at greatesthits981.com, you can make a request for a movie tune of the week. And if I play your request, you'll win Mike on Cinema's passes. Here's another potential movie tune of the week from Karate Kid Part 2, Glory of Love, from Peter Cetera. Tonight.

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1: There's only one reason, and that's David Crowley. David Crowley gave tablets to every inmate in Milwaukee County, regardless of their crime. And what happened next? A domestic abuser used a county-issued tablet to contact and threaten his victim more than 1,500 times. A triple murder suspect used one to intimidate a witness. Another inmate accessed child pornography. And who signed off on the program? David Crowley. Not once. Twice. David Crowley even authorized the program again in 2025.
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